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non, non, non, non, non, non, non, non, non, non, non, non, non, non, non, non, non, non, non, non, non, non, non, non, non, non, non, non, non, non, non, non, non, non, non, non, non, non, non, non, non, non, non, non, non, non, non, non, non, non, non, non, non, non, non, non, non, non, non, non, non, non, non, non, non, non, non, non, non,

0: the game was too risky. Well, a game's a game, and I've had enough. If you don't mind, I've some work to do. When the count comes back and that bell rings, he'll expect them turn. A job's a job, and it's not my job to act playmate to you.
1: You're proud.

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And I swear.

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1: Oh, blessed child, may I touch you.
0: Oh, blessed child, may I touch you.
2: Well, I don't know if I'm going to let you touch me.
3: Amal.
2: All right, but just...

0: Do you really want to go?
1: Yes, Mother.
0: Are you sure, sure, sure?
1: I'm sure.
0: Yes, I think you should go and bring thanks to the child yourself.
1: Are you sure, sure, sure?
0: Go on, get ready.
2: What did she say?
3: She said